0: AGR mobile.
1: Yeah, go ahead, send one IRIK mobile.
0: How are you doing? Making my way over to work. I haven't heard a lot of activity on this repeater before. I can normally hear it from my house, but I'm not sure if I've been able to get in or if it's just quiet.
1: Okay, which repeater are you going in on?
0: ...440.
1: Oh, okay. All right, so you're on my machine. All right. Well, it's late. It's just probably a little bit quiet when you've done on here. Although I just brought back up the All-Star link. So I'm coming in on the Pinehurst 444-7 repeater. But 444-2 in Carthage is RF linked directly to McCain, and so is the 444-7 at the hostel in Pinehurst. Then I have an All-Star node at my house that connects it into the hub repeater for the network up in Raleigh. So occasionally that disembarks. But anyways, name here is Bill. Whereabouts are you located?
0: This is JG over here. I am currently over in the Aberdeen area, but live over in Rayford.
1: Okay, I just flipped directly over to McCain here right now. Yeah. Sometimes it's really busy on here. Sometimes it's not as much. Usually in the morning times, I'll hear some of the guys from the Charlotte, Gastonia area, because the Crowder's Mountain 442-700 and 146-805 repeaters out there are linked in. So there's total like 15-16 repeaters are linked in full time, mostly up around the Raleigh-Durham area.
0: I'll have to take the truck more often and try to listen in. I'd love to get a little bit more connected around here. I'm newer to the area. I've been here about 6 months, and the only time I've really been able to catch people is over in Raven Rock State Park. There was a repeater over there that was real chatty.
1: Yeah, there's nets on here Monday nights. There's the Carolina 440 Rag Chew net. It's at 7:30. That's pretty active. There's, I think, nets here on Tuesday. There's a Tuesday night net, Wednesday night. I think there's one on Thursday night. There's one on Sunday night. There's a few different groups that have nets on here. So now at the McCain side, I have actually four repeaters. There's this one. There's 442.25. There's 53.15, 146.805. And also 927-1375, which is temporarily offline as I'm testing out its antenna using MeshCore, which I'll be installing some permanent MeshCore repeaters alongside the tank here in a few weeks, and so I'll have the 927-1375 repeater back online.
0: MeshCore in the area, and I'm curious how much activity the other repeaters that you have up get.
1: Well, the 6-meter one used to have a net. It's fairly quiet now. 146.805 is quiet a lot, although there's a Tuesday night net from the Sandhills Amateur Radio Club. I let them host it on there. nice of this system is, you know, usually somebody's always listening. So you might not hear somebody talking, but there's handfuls of people that are constantly listening. So you'll hear activity here. I have a few other repeaters. I got 12 in total. Some of them aren't right around here. I got one out in URE's that has a couple of nets on it. That's 147.585. The 900 stuff is fairly quiet, although, I mean, I tie it in other things on All-Star. But we have a handful of guys around here have 900 megs, and normally the McCain 900 and the Hostile 900 are linked up full-time.
0: I appreciate that download. Over in Rayford, it's normally quite quiet on that local repeater. I'm not sure whether it's just standby for emergency use, and that's why it's hosted, or if there's anybody who's on it. Maybe I'm just on the wrong size. I got three small kids, so not always listening in the evenings when sometimes the prime time is.
1: Yeah, you know, I'm not listening as much as you would think I would be myself, because I work a lot and I got stuff going on with the family. Yeah, no, it's fairly quiet. There's a few guys that frequent it. No, it's just there. Ron, KG4HTV, it's his repeater. It's located, I think the antenna's up about 180 feet, right there by the police station / jail there in downtown Rayford. So it's got a pretty decent footprint for what it is. Some busier repeaters, let's see, 147-105 Broadway, that's on the TV 40 tower, that can get busy. It's got a pretty wide footprint. 146-91 Fayetteville gets busy, although it's pretty local coverage. 147-045 usually gets busy. That's it's on the side of a TV tower over there, and it's listed as Lumberton, but it's around St. Paul's. I think it's at like the 850-foot level, the antenna on the tower. So there's a few good active systems around here. You know, there's Thursday night nets at 8 o'clock on the 146-955 repeater down in Rockingham. It's up on a hill, and it's on the antenna's up on a 400-foot tower, so it's got a pretty good footprint. You shouldn't have any problems sending that from Rayford. Well, I gotta go. I'm just here at the dealership, going to try to sell some cars today. So I'll catch you later. I'll clear on your final. This is N1RIK here in Southern Pine.
0: Chatting. Hope you have a great day. Rolling to work myself here too. So I'll be clear in for JGR.
2: Good morning. The time is 9 a.m.
3: Well, I'll say good morning to you guys. Y'all have a good day at work. KL4TSL Scott down here in Dublin.

0: No. This is Scott down here in Dublin, Georgia. Just wanted to say good morning to everyone.
1: And the same here. This is Richard on Mallon Hatter Island. Good morning, K4HAT.
0: Okay, well, good morning, Richard. Y'all still getting the rain up there? I just left from my sister's Tuesday of this week. She lives up in Andrew, around Fuquay, Varina, and Dunn. And it was raining then. It rained on me coming back, and it's rained here in Georgia just about every day since I've been home.
1: Actually, we've done really well. It's a beautiful, clear, quiet day, quiet morning so far, although I haven't gone out into the traffic. But otherwise, the rain has been...

0: Yeah, okay. Well, I know what you mean on that. Yeah, I sort of lost you on that transmission there at the end. But, yeah, it's supposed to rain here today, tomorrow, and the next day, and the day after. And I tell you, we've really had to rain down here since I've been home anyway. I've had to cut my grass, you know, when I could. It'd start raining, I'd have to stop and start back, but I finally finished it up.
1: That's the same here. Every time I went to clean the yard, they rained, but it wasn't too severe. Well, I'll stand still. Walking around down here, I'm just ever so slightly out of the repeater from time to time. I hope I'm in there now. Well, I just wanted to jump on and say good morning.
0: Oh, yeah, no problem. Yeah, I heard you fine that time. Yeah, I know how that is. And I didn't have to go to my part-time job today. We don't work on Fridays, and I'm just sort of chilling out and talking on the radio some this morning. It's pretty foggy out. I looked out just a few minutes ago, and, you know, with us getting this rain and stuff, and it's pretty bad out right now at the moment with the fog.
1: It's crystal clear here today. I'm sure everybody's going to enjoy a beach day and have a good time. Hopefully I'll stay back here in the woods. I live in Frisco on Hatteras Island, and I'm hidden. I'm back in the woods where I don't have to deal with the typical traffic. But anyway, have a lovely day, and it's good to hear some use on the system.
0: Oh, yeah. Well, you do the same thing, buddy. Yeah, when I was there at my sister's, I was talking to some gentleman. He gave me the web page, and I looked it up when I got home and put the All-Star link in. And it's always nice to talk back where I was born and raised. I was born and raised in North Carolina, and been living here in Georgia ever since I was 15, so... And I'm 65 now, so I've been down here just about all my life.
1: Well, I was born and kind of raised between Maryland and Pennsylvania, literally on the Mason-Dixon line. But I've been down here on the Outer Banks now for 45 years, so I guess this is home. Anyway, very good to hear traffic. K4HAT.
0: Oh, yeah, absolutely. KF4TSL.

0: up in the Carolinas and hope to talk to you again. KF4TSL, we'll be clear.
1: 4TSL, good to make your acquaintance. Yeah, I've been a retread here for a few years. Never been busier. K4HAT, see you later.

0: good morning to you, Mike, as well. I just came in to get me an extra cup of coffee. I needed a little beaten up this morning. How you doing?
1: About the same way here in a few minutes. Today is just about running all over the place. We got the end of the budget year coming up on June 1st. We're trying to spend what we can before we lose it. Running all over the folks, picking up microwaves and shovels and anything we can do to justify keeping that money. Lawn and garden, we got him working on that little walk behind tractor we got, and we told him, I said, here's our budget, fix what you can on it and get it running right, and man told me he was about 3 months out.
0: I know that man. I remember several years ago when the state got all that budget buying and all that, and down in Salmon Beach at the state park down there, they had just they had a shed as long as your house to your garden out there full of John Deere stuff sitting out there, broke down because they couldn't afford the parts. It was almost sickening to me.
1: Promised me a raise 2 years ago. I'm still waiting on that. We'll see which one comes in first.
0: We included on your budget, buddy.
1: Jump off here. I heard you come in. I want to say hey to you. I'll probably be running around. You might see me come by like a red flash today sometime. So I'll catch up with you a little bit later on.
0: Okay, bud. Well, look, have a good one, and good luck. Take forward to FM. We'll see you.
1: See that. I might just need it. KN4, BFB.

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1: This is KD0WAM, the name is Bill. I am here in Rock Hill, South Carolina with a good friend of mine and I'm introducing amateur radio using Echolink. I'm normally from St. Louis, Missouri, but we're down here on holiday visiting family and having a great time. Who am I speaking to? KD0WAM.
0: This is KD4WCB. The name is Bill. I'm in Raleigh, North Carolina. I'm getting in on the 440 hub, which is located here in Raleigh. This is a link network of repeaters, RF links primarily. It's the Carolina 440 net. There's a website for it. Yeah, you're getting in through Echolink. I heard the KD0 part, and I knew you weren't local. I didn't know if you were calling in from Echolink remotely or how that was working. Yeah, I just figured I heard you call and didn't want your call to go unanswered. Yeah, hope you're enjoying your visit. I grew up in Charlotte, which is a little bit north of there, and I hadn't been there in many, many years, but been here in Raleigh for about since about 84, I guess, very much like it. So anyway, it's good to hear from you, and I hope you guys enjoy your visit.
1: Well, thank you very much. It's been a wonderful visit here. I'm introducing, this is KD0WAN, Whiskey Alpha November Bill. We're from St. Louis, Missouri, and I'm introducing a good friend of mine here, John, to amateur radio. I had my little Yaesu FT65, tried to hit the local repeaters, but nobody's on, because people don't tend to use analog as much as they used to. And I also brought along, I do a lot of parks on the air activation, so I brought along my FT891 with hamstick vertical, and then get a local park here, and I'll probably do a little bit of portable operations here in their backyard. Showing a little bit about the hobby. I was in the hobby in high school and early college, fell out of the hobby, got back into the hobby about 12 years ago or so, thanks to my wife. And I have a whole setup back in St. Louis. I do a lot of HF, but I use Echolink once in a while to see who I can reach out to. And you got a good name, too, for Bill. So back to you, KD0WAN.
0: All right, Bill. Yeah, well, good to hear from you, and hello to John. I'm pretty new to the hobby. I started with CB back in the 70s, and started working on my ticket in the early 80s and kind of abandoned it because I was in school and kind of got stuck on the code part of it. And restarted. I was in GMRS for a while. Well, still in GMRS. I rather enjoy that. That's a pretty low barrier to entry and a good way to get started. I got a lot of friends that have started that way. And the GMRS community is pretty active here in Raleigh as well. But I got my ticket, I don't know, less than a year ago for sure, and have been enjoying it. And being in Rock Hill, I will say there, I am almost certain there's a RF repeater that's on this network that you could get into from the RF side. It's on the Carolina440.net website is the list of repeaters, and I bet if you look, you'll find something you can get to from Rock Hill there. So, because that area is pretty well covered. But anyway, yeah, I hope you enjoy getting back into the hobby, I should say, and maybe your friend John will join. Anyway, KD4WCB, back to you.
1: KD4WCB, KD0WAM. Yeah, actually, I'm Fort Mill, I stand corrected, and went to the James K. Polk State Park and activated that park. If you're on Facebook, there's a web page called, or a Facebook page called Parks on the Air, and I just really enjoy that. I've been hitting parks anywhere that I can, any way that I can, and I really enjoy that hobby. So, yeah, I have gotten, finally upgraded the extra ticket back in 2020, and I'll look at that Carolina 440 that you're telling me. And like I said, I use RT software, and I use my laptop and basically put in their zip code and just loaded up any repeaters within 20 miles of where they lived here, and hopefully I'd be able to get somebody. If I were here longer, I'd probably join a net or even go to a club meeting, which is pretty cool. But so yeah, that's what I'm using here. I'm using Echolink through my cell phone, but if I was home, I would be using D8000 ICOM. That's what I have at home, and then I have this Yaesu FT65 on 5 watts with a little whip antenna sitting here in the backyard. So back to you, KD0WAN.
0: All right, yeah, Bill, so you're in my old stomping grounds, and if you're at the James K. Polk, or if you were at the James K. Polk Park, that's very, very close to where I grew up in the southern part of Charlotte. Used to be on the perimeter of the city limits, probably as well within Charlotte the way it's grown now. But, yeah, that's cool. And I use RT System software for programming, too, man. I really like that. I've got several different types of radios, and I've paid them happily the, you know, $25 or whatever it is for each different version of the software, and I've repeated that as I've gotten new radios. I think it's the best out there, easiest to use. You know, and I can export code plugs from one radio to the next, and the format of the files is the same. I don't have to worry about, you know, translating and column, you know, manipulation and things like that. So, anyway, well, yeah, please do check on the 440 net and see if there's, I know there's Crowder's Mountain. You might be able to hit from there. I'm trying to see if there's a coverage map on there. I'm sure there are folks listening that are more familiar with the network than I am. But I'd rather enjoy it because I am able to talk to folks in the area there where I grew up, my old stomping grounds, and it's a lot of fun. So, but anyway, for now, I'm going to say 7-3, then we'll jump out of here and turn back to my work. And I hope you guys, again, enjoy your trip and your visit. Good talking with you, and maybe we'll catch you on down the log. KD4WCB, I'll clear on your final.
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1: 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Well, thank you very much for the conversation. A good intro for my friend here on another means of communication, which are the best. And I'll take a look at that, and hopefully we'll get back down here again before too long, and maybe even come to a meeting. KD0WAN, clear and monitoring.

0: Hey, Mr. DW, I heard you coming in there. This is A4BK, F4, Bravo Kilo Brian out here in Apex. I don't have a whole lot of time. I'm about ready to jump downstairs and get my late breakfast here, but I heard you come in there. Just wanted to say hello.
1: My sandwich is done, and I gotta go get it before it gets too done, so I'm
0: I'm going to jump off of here, but I'll be back listening before too long and be hanging out. So maybe we'll talk again. Hopefully we'll talk again. I just don't know when it'll be exactly. Hopefully not as long as it's been a lot of time. A4BK, I'll say 7-3, my friend, and I'll be clear on your final.
1: Brad, thanks for the call, man. It's always good to talk to you, and you have a good one. Enjoy your day, and we'll talk to you later on then. K4DFM, 7-3.

0: Hello, Tom. This is K4JDR, Raleigh. I have a handful. I'm loading a trailer up with some stuff here, but I want to say hello to you. How you doing?
1: Hey, Ronnie. Doing great. I heard you talking to Tom Babb yesterday, but I was on the phone and couldn't get off at the time. It sounds like you're headed east to the water.
0: Yeah, that must have been whenever I was headed. Let's see, what did I do? I ended up going to Spivey's Corner yesterday, so I didn't go to the beach or nothing. We decided to sit back this weekend, maybe go next weekend. But it was tempting to go, but I think we got too much going on here right now, so just going to hang out in the Raleigh area. But maybe next weekend. So that's pretty much what it was, I guess. I have a friend out there in Spivey's Corner. He's got a restaurant. Sometimes we travel out that way to get something to eat.
1: Well, that's great. That's real good. I'm going to send you an email. I think you would be a good person to get some advice from on what to do. We got a repeater, our DMR repeater, and we're going to have to do some changing out. I want to get your input a little bit, see what you think. But I'd rather email it to you maybe get with your ideas. Tom Babb taught me into getting a unication, so I've got that thing. And I tell you what's the truth, I have thoroughly enjoyed it up here. All I do is copy fire departments and that High Point, Greensboro, and Burlington comes in there. But it's really, really a hot little ticket. Go ahead.
0: Yeah, I'll be glad to check your email out, no problem. Be glad to give any input if anything's needed. Those unications are nice. I was able to mess with the earlier version, G4, I think it was, before I left work, messing with it and put our system on it, and they do work real nice. They're really good. You got your own system that you can put in there, and if you got it in, it's programmed right. It'll work excellent, even with the little stubby that's on it, because if you're in the area of the coverage of the system, it's probably going to work okay, particularly if it's a simulcast. But the range on it can be improved with an antenna upgrade. But at any rate, that's a nice little package. You got that right.
1: Roger, N4GVK Friday. Yeah, I was looking at that little longer antenna, and it doesn't bother me. The little stubby that's on it is a little bit, I've noticed it. It could use a little help. But Nathan, K4NWJ, programmed it for me. He's a technician now with Guilford County. Larry Fry's going to be retiring completely here at the end of the month, and they hired a couple other people for techs over here. Nathan's pretty good with it. I had to say that. He was real good. He got exactly what I wanted. I didn't want a whole lot in it. I'm not using it as a pager. I just like to listen to local stuff. Go ahead.
0: Yeah, and you select the talk group that you need to listen to. If you want to listen to it, you let it scan the system for whatever. So, yeah, that's typical what I do with my scanner that I have if I mess with it any. I don't really listen to law enforcement. I can open it up real easy and listen to it if there's, something going on. Sometimes you can get some pages about some stuff that's going on. You might want to listen to it or something, but that's basically what I listen to is fire. I don't even really listen to EMS anymore. I just listen to fire because most of the fire's going out with any severe EMS calls anyway. So, but it's, that's a good way to do it. It's set up pretty much close to like a one of the radios. So, and Nathan did it, and it's going to be just like what somebody in the county would have.
1: Roger. Well, it works quite well. I've got a 996 P2 Bearcat that Uniden, and Bill Maul and WG4R programmed it for me, and I've got to get into that and straighten it out. Bill became silent key last May, and I haven't dived into it that much to try to figure that out. I know that it does work, and I've got some stuff set up, but I need to get the main dispatch set up in it so I can just catch that when it's working. But this one just does it so good that I don't really worry about it. I just enjoy it from past years with fire department. Anyway, well, let me run. I've been out with the big camera here today, and it is hot. I had it on a tripod, and I'm working with some flowers and that sort of thing. So I'm cooling. Anyway, yeah, that's radio timeout. Talk to you a little later, Ronnie. Thanks very much for the call. K4JDR and 4GVK.
0: Yeah, man, well, you enjoy that radio. Right on, it's, like I say, that's the cat's meow when it comes to it. It's a pretty expensive one, but anyhow, it's a good one. It's come a long way, Tom. You remember back in the days, you used to carry around the Motorola boxes and the Plectron boxes, and when the miniatures came out from Motorola, we thought we had some then, and NEC had some too, I think, and, you know, we thought when we got a small pager back then, wow, we really had some. Look how it's done now. But anyhow. All right, brother, you take care. I look forward to your email. Catch you later. K4JDR.
1: Roger, I'm going to send you a picture of my first one in 1974, the rack with four red boxes. So you'll get a laugh out of that one. It worked. See you in 4GVK clear.
0: Oh, yeah, I remember they come in black and chrome, and they come in a red. We had some red ones, too. The Motorola ones were red. Plectrons, they came out, they were black, just a little bit smaller. Plectrons had one heck of a receiver on them. I still got one of those and one of the other Motorolas right on, too. All right, brother, good to check in with you. K4JD, all clear.

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1: K4JDR, K4JK portal.
0: Hey man, what are you up to? I'm in the, just left the house, headed into the Smithfield area. What are you up to?
1: Just was finally able to sit down. Got woken up early this morning to by my neighbor to take my my trash bins over to the dump, and then got back and had to take care of a few other things, and now I'm just getting a chance to sit down and relax. I heard y'all talking about the Plectrons and those old Minotaurs and Directors. Those were the bee's knees back in the day, weren't they? I had a Plectron in red, and I had a Plectron in the black with the silver front. I remember that. And then I had one of those great big Motorola ones that they used to, that had civil defense on the front of it before I got a Plectron.
0: Oh, yeah, man. That was back in the day. Those were great radios to have in the home when you slept at night.

0: They was awesome. They had great receivers. We did not have a PL tone on it. I could hear Durham and Wilmington at nighttime most of the time whenever there's a little band opening on VHF and all. So it was kind of a neat thing to listen to. And then boy, they had the miniatures that came out, man. That was definitely the treat right there.
1: Yes, sir. Well, before the Minotaur was that director, that was a little bit bigger, boxier, but still, I had one of those, and I had the amplifier charging station for that, but never had the opportunity. I've seen a lot of guys having those Minotaurs, and they look real nice, but I think people are going towards those unification things, too, but I still see a lot of the guys in the departments wearing the Motorola Minotaurs.
0: Yeah, man, they were, I had the amplifier and all that too, man. That was, it sounded good. Still got one. I got the amplifier and everything. I had one on state rescue frequency too, so I got that, and then I got another one that was on a fire frequency. In fact, I touched it the other day and looked at it for a minute, but, they were awesome to have back in the day. Yeah, they got it. They spoiled now with these nice radios like that. Being able to put them on the trunk systems and all that now, the P25 and all that. So it's changing very much. That's what Johnson County just wished to. Cause they were on VHF paging, and they have still in the deployment of their. Simulcast paging right now, doing things right on with it, getting it right. But they've switched over completely though.
1: Yeah, unfortunately they've been switching over to something else, and they've been trying to utilize Viper channels or the P25 channels to page over in Viper. They tell them that it's not going to work, but they still are doing it. They should have stuck to the VHF. It's better penetrating, and it works better. But you can't explain that to them. They just want the newest and greatest things.
0: They still need to keep that up and running with as a backup, even if they switch over. For ISO reasons and things like that, and the fact of having, availability of a backup. They'll figure some things out with it, maybe get the infrastructure where to support it better.
1: Oh, I'm sure they'll eventually get to it. That's why the guys that I spoke to, they have a app that they put on their phone, on their cell phones, and when they get paged out, it pages them out through their cell phone as well as their radios. They're carrying a radio, so that pretty much, because a lot of times they were telling me that the page doesn't come through if it's on their Viper, but it will come through through the phone, so that pretty much is their backup on top of the Simulcast VHF.
0: Anytime there was a call on my phone, and it would come back with the CAD information and all that. After I retired, I had it for about a year, and then I was, when they redone things and all, I was left out of the loop on that one. But I kind of enjoyed that because I had it set up where it would go off on the car, and I could hear it, get on it like that, but see the page and all the CAD information, but don't get that anymore.
1: Yeah, those were the days, were they not? Oh, speaking of that, the gentleman that we spoke to about yesterday, I sent him an email and copied you, so I'm not sure, like you said, if he has a phone or not to get that up and running.
0: Yeah, I'll catch catch my email probably later on this evening. You can read it, and I'll catch you then.
1: All right, sir. Well, roger that. All right, well, I'm just going to relax here, and I'll let you continue doing what you're doing. I'm just sitting here. First thing this morning, they had a three-car crash not even a mile up the road from my house. So it's been a very busy morning for EMS and fire department here in the close town that I'm at. So plenty of stuff going on here.

0: All right, bro. Well, you take care, and I'll catch you later on. I'll maybe give you a call on the other one, too. Okay, 4JDR. Take it easy.
1: All right, sir. Well, I'll make sure that's been up in monitoring all morning. So yeah, just give me a call on that. I'll be home, not going anywhere. Speak to you a little bit later. Drive control, K4JDR, K4JK.
0: Go on, Ronnie. KC4PHJ. That's what's going on. Weekend. Looks like the temperatures are going to be fantastic. Yeah, I kept seeing some rain pop up here and there, but you never know when it heats up what it's going to do. We'll probably go next weekend since we went last weekend. Hadn't talked to you in a while. You've been doing okay? Everyone doing well? Yeah, been doing fine. Just one day at a time on stuff, everything. Headed to Smithfield now. And just kind of been taking it day by day. That's cool. I'm over here trying to unwind. Do a little bit of work, and then been doing a little bit of radio today. One of the JARS members was up on Pikes Peak in Colorado earlier today. I worked him on 20 meters, and then had been on 2-meter simplex talking to my friend up in Boone for a little while this morning. So, you know, the morning tropo stuff has been pretty good, you know, as we kind of gotten into that season. Yeah, the transition from, something dingy here. Yeah, the transition from cold to hot and cold to hot, yeah, get some dusting going on. Oh, yeah. You know, the last several weeks, I know we've seen that all the way up into UHF. So it's interesting. But anyway, I heard you talking to the other fellow. I thought I'd just drop in and say hi. I listen a whole lot, but I don't say too much. Well, you probably got your hands full of what you're doing, working and all anyway. So, yeah, I'll catch you sometime. Maybe call you on the hotline or something. Well, let me know before you do, because I unplugged it and took it off my desk because it sat there for like 8 months and I never talked to anybody on it. Yeah, don't do that. Gonna need that thing. There's a lot that thing will do, so anyhow, but I'll catch you. Good to hear you. See you later. C4PHJ. K4JDR.

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That great Pepsi taste with even more to love. 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Unbelievably Pepsi.